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Charlotte. 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My name is Tom. This is Clear Creek. Can you dig it? I'm here most Thursdays from 6 till 8. This week anyway, I will not be here next week. There'll be a gold diggers game. Clear Creek High School boys, seniors, or varsity football game next Thursday. I forget who they're playing. I'm sorry. Before we get going a little bit, I've got a couple of events coming up. We've got the Clear Creek County Senior Wellness Event. That is going to be Saturday, September 26th, 10 a.m. to 2 p.m. Free to all Clear Creek seniors aged 60 and over. And this is going to be the Clear Creek Rec Center, 98 12th Street. And enjoy free access to the Rec Center all day. 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All right, that's out of the way. Also coming up, the last class, Thursday, September 24th, at 6:30 at the United Center, 1440 Colorado Boulevard in Idaho Springs, celebrate our Clear Creek educators with a free viewing of this documentary about Robert Reich's final year of teaching the course Wealth and Poverty at Cal Berkeley. And this is presented by the Clear Creek Democrats. And so that is the last class with Robert Reich, and I'll read the little quote that they have here from Mr. Reich. Teaching is about getting students to re-examine whatever assumptions they carry into the classroom. It's about provoking conversations, fostering dissent, and learning from one another, even when we disagree on the issues. All right, that was from Mr. Reich. And one final spot here. Want to mention Main Street Restaurant, open daily from 7 to 2:30 Monday through Friday and until 3 o'clock on weekends, serving breakfast and lunch in the heart of historic downtown Idaho Springs at 1518 Minor Street. Their phone is 303-567-2788, or you can find them on Facebook. And speaking of Facebook, if you like the show, want to check out our playlists, you find us on Facebook at Clear Creek. Can you dig it? All right, that stuff's all out of the way. A little bit about tonight's show. So, for the retro segment, I'm going to be featuring, early 80s band, British band, The Way of the West. Pretty obscure. They did a bunch of singles or some singles from 80 to 84 and, never actually released a full album. And then I think in 2008, they, kind of a box set, we'll call it. All of their singles were put together and released in a compilation called One Time, One Life. What else should I tell you? I've got some new releases, brand new one from Skin Shape, new one from Station Model Violence, Mary in the Junkyard. And some kind of recent, last 5 years or so, from Sweeping Promises, Wombo,
Automatic, Elizabeth Frazier, formerly or maybe still with Cocteau Twins, not sure. And finally, a remake of an old Carpenters song by Holly Cook. But let's see. I guess, yep, Way of the West is going to get us started. This is, I think this is going to be my favorite track of the evening, but I don't know. We'll wait and see. This is The Cool Set on Clear Creek. Can you dig it?

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My name is Tom. This is Clear Creek, Can You Dig It? And in the last half hour, doing a little mini feature on the Way of the West. So they got us started with the Cool Set, and that was from their compilation, One Time, One Life, that came out in 2008. Couldn't tell you what year the Cool Set actually came out, but somewhere between 80 and 84. And then a very recent one, I think the most recent, from Skin Shape, that was The Blade of a Knife from the 2026 Chapman's Pool. And I was reading a little bit about that today. Apparently, it's named after a bay off the island of Britain. Lead singer's, the Skin Shape's home country, I guess we'll call it, from the UK. Anyway, Sweeping Promises with Good Living Is Coming for You. That is from Good Living Is Coming for You, and that was their 23 release, their second album. They just released, you say I romanticize? I think it is. Yeah. And 26, and they'll be in town next week. Super excited about that. Then Automatic will be in town in October, and that was I Love You Fine from the 2019 Signal. And then an older one from Le Tigre, one of my favorite of theirs, Don't Drink Poison, Sound Advice. That was from their 2004 This Island. And then another new release from Station Model Violence, that was Leisure from their self-titled 26 release. And then Feeble Little Horse, and I just love that band name, with Tiny Man from Girl with Fish, and that was a 23 release. And then Wombo with Snakey from their 22, Fairy Rust, and I read earlier they're from the U.S., they're from Louisville, Kentucky. And then finally, R.A.P. Magic with Screw Dark from, I think that's a single, could be an album, I'm not sure. Anyway, a little more about the Way of the West. I learned about this band when a buddy of mine made me a compilation tape and mixtape, right? Some of you might remember those, but anyway, and then CDs came along and that became a whole different thing. But anyway, sweet mixtape, and I learned about the Way of the West, and I've loved them for probably, 35, 40 years, and still find scarce little information about them on the internet. I challenge anybody to even find the lyrics for one of their songs online. But regardless, I like them from first listen, and all these years later still thoroughly enjoy them. So here's another one of my favorite of theirs. This is Cars Collide from the 2008 One Time, One Life on Clear Creek, Can You Dig It?

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My name is Tom. This is Clear Creek, Can You Dig It? And in the last half hour, The Way of the West got us started with Cars Collide. It was released sometime between 1980 and 84, and that's from their 2008 compilation, One Time, One Life. And then we heard an older one from Skin Shape and Anina, and that was Stabo from the self-titled Skin Shape from 2014. And Sweeping Promises with Blue, and that's from their debut 2020 release, Hunger for a Way Out. And then Feeble Little Horse with Dior, and that's a new one from the 26 Bit Knot. And then we heard from Wombo with Slab, and that was from the 23 Slab. And let's see, we had Mary in the Junkyard with New Muscles, and that's from the 26, so another new one. Role Model, Hermit. I was just discussing with my wife, I think that Mary in the Junkyard is a great name, and of course, because Feeble Little Horse was already taken. So a couple of great band names, and I've always appreciated The Way of the West for a band name, and now being in Colorado and being from the East Coast originally, I don't know, The Way of the West seems more fitting out here. Anyway, that was, let's see, the final track was Automatic, and that was a the Peaking Lights disco re-rub of Calling It from the 2019 Signal. And before we get into the next segment, let's take care of the sponsors programming. On K-Goat is brought to you by Bojo's Pizza, home of the famous Mountain Pie, the true Colorado-style pizza at 1517 Minor Street in Idaho Springs, and you can visit them at bojos.com. Anybody who follows the show may have noticed a trend, right? One I lean heavily towards 80s music. And then when I play new music, it sounds like 80s music, at least tonight's show. So I'll own it. Here we go. One more, well, two more from The Way of the West, but this next one is Feel the Steel, again from One Time, One Life on Clear Creek. Can You Dig It?

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My name is Tom. This is Clear Creek. Can you dig it? And in the last half hour, let's go in reverse order this time. That last track was Elizabeth Frazier from Cocteau Twins. That was a solo effort. At Last I Am Free. And I believe that is from a full album from 23 titled At Last I Am Free. And right before that, we heard from Mary in the Junkyard with Crash Landing from the 26, Role Model Hermit, and then Wombo with A Place of My Own, and that's from Blossom Looks Down on Us, from 2020, and a new one from Feeble Little Horse, that was Poison from the 26, Bit Knot, and let's see, we had a track from Sweeping Promises from their debut, Hunger for a Way Out, and that was Out Again. And then we heard from Skin Shape with Metanoia from the 2018 Philoxeny. Philoxeny. And we started with The Way of the West with Feel the Steel from the 2008 compilation, their work from 80 to 84, One Time, One Life. And let's get right into it again. Next, last half hour of the show, The Way of the West is going to get us started again. We're going to wrap the show up with a Holly Cook cover of a 1971 Carpenters song. So for any of my, what's the word I'm looking for? Senior statesmen in the audience, statesmen and women, you might recognize that from the original. Anyway, here we go. This is Countdown from The Way of the West on Clear Creek. Can you dig it?

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We can also be streamed at clearcreekradio.com. My name is Tom. This is Clear Creek. Can you dig it? And let's see. We'll go over the last half hour. The Way of the West got us started off with Countdown from their 84. Well, that was from 80. Well, it was from 80 to 84. I'm sorry. I don't know the exact year. It was from the 2008 One Time, One Life, which was a compilation of all of their singles from 80 to 84. And I was reading up a little bit on The Way of the West. So apparently they were picked up and dropped by three different labels. Finally were able to record a full album and then dropped once again before it released. And they had toured in the U.S. at least once. Then finally in 84 just kind of gave up because they couldn't seem to get it going. So unfortunate. But and I think I remember reading somewhere that they recorded in the same studio, and I'm sorry, I don't know the name, that The Clash used for London Calling. And I've always felt like there's some similarities between some of the effects and whatnot in their sound and what The Clash was doing around the same time. So maybe not a coincidence that they use the same studio. Anyway, then we heard from Skin Shape, and that was Theme for Lazarus from the 22 Theme for Lazarus, and then Sweeping Promises with Safe Now from their debut 2020 Hunger for a Way Out, and then Feeble Little Horse with Freak from the 23 Girl with Fish, and then Wombo with Dreamsicle from Quiche Mountain from 21, and then a pretty new one from Mary in the Junkyard, that was Drains from 2025, and a new dad with Angel from the 24 Madra, and finally Holly Cook, let me see, that was from 2017. That's her cover of Superstar, which was originally written by Leon Russell in 69, performed or released by the Carpenters in 71, which is, I think, its main claim to fame, and Holly Cook doing a nice cover tribute there. Anyway, that's going to wrap up the show for this week. I will not be here next week. I believe the show will repeat next Wednesday from 6 till 8. And on Thursday, the Gold Diggers football game will be on. And I should be back the weekend after with some more new stuff, smaller old stuff. So have a safe weekend. Hope you enjoyed it. And stay safe.

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1: 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I'm so glad you're here, and I hope you'll take this time for yourself. You know, just a chance to slow down, take a deep breath. There's certainly enough noise and craziness in the world around us, so for the next little while, let's leave all that behind and share a little peace and a little quiet and some beautiful music together. Welcome to Tranquil Moments.

All right, that was The Tide. And before that, Josie's Blues and Water, Light, and Love by Tom Carlino. And Josie Quick, Colorado's Own, by the way, from their new album, Go With the Flow.

Snow's Stone by Will Ackerman. And before that was The Five Sisters by Will Ackerman from his brand new Home CD. 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Okay, next up, I'd like to play one of my songs for you. It's a song called Gentle Rain from my Contemplation CD.

That's Leaves Swirling by Richard Shulman. Okay, I want to do another song for you by Will Ackerman. This is a song called The West River.

West River by Will Ackerman. Well, I'm Louis Coliana, and this is Tranquil Moments on the GOAT, KYGT, LPFM 102.7, 103.9, or anywhere in the world at clearcreekradio.com. Well, I hope you've enjoyed the mix of music tonight. I'm looking forward to seeing you again next week. I'm going to send you on your way with a song by Catherine Kay. It's a song called One Last Quiet Breath. Take care.

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gotta do one thing well to make it in this world, man. 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

0: Well, what would you all like to play?
1: 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It's called Wet Shoes in the Sunset.
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0: 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This is Untitled. Today here with my dad. For more information on anything regarding our show, you can follow us on Instagram, KYGT_untitled. That was your playlist and the last playlist of the show.
1: It was.
0: Yeah.
1: Yeah, that was fun. Like I said, a lot of those were just songs either from my youth or ones that just made me think about our family and Harper and Mason and Daylin. That first song was Heart to Hang On To by Pete Townsend and Ronnie Lane. The next song was Yesterday's On My Mind by Chris Cohen. The next one was by Tom T. Hall. It's a song called That's How I Got to Memphis. Now, that may have been a sad song, but I just love that song. I sing it at the top of my lungs when I hear it, so I had to play it. Then, as I mentioned earlier, I played a Josh Rouse song called Life, and then an Over the Hill, which I may be getting to here, by John Martin. The next song, that was the second song that we played. We both had a Sufjan Stevens song in our playlist. That was The Man of Metropolis Steals Our Hearts. And this is, I think, a song for all the dads. We all try to be supermen, and we're not always up to the task, but we try as best we can. So to all your fathers out there, that's for you. And then the last one was Can't Hardly Wait by The Replacements. One of the songs in my youth that I truly loved. I was telling Harper that if you want to get the inspiration where Nirvana got their sound from, listen to The Replacements.
0: Anyways, we will be back every Sunday, 11 to 1. Again, follow us on Instagram, KYGT_untitled, for all radio things you could need. All right, that is it for us today. Thank you for listening.

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0: 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I'm Teresa Howell, and this is your Mountain Mix show. I've got a special guest here this morning. Say hello to Jeff Chapman.
1: Hi, everyone. This is Jeff Chapman.
0: He's in from New Mexico. I'm going to be our company. We're going to keep you company for the next couple hours here. We got some good music lined up. Let's get started. First, off the bat, we've got a weather report from Stiv Baters. It's cold outside.

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Thanks for tuning in today. That last playlist mixtape we had, Friday Night by Bloomer House, It's Cold Outside by Stiv Bators, Psycho Killer by Talking Heads, Putin, I'm looking at you, and Sunday Bloody Sunday by U2, Stoned Love by The Supremes, awesome message for these trying times, California Stars by Billy Bragg and Wilco, sending that one out to Sylvia Howell, who's California bound, Pressure to Party by Julia Jacklin, Strawberry Blonde by Mitski, and a fun song, Tangled Tales by Dan Hicks and his Hot Licks. That one is for Bill Sisk, who listens to The GOAT all the way from Columbia. Howdy, Bill. Thanks for tuning in. And then behind me, I've got Moonfire by Michael Jonathan, friend of The GOAT. So Jeff has put together a mixtape for us. We're going to start off with The God of Loss by Darlene Side. Thank you so much for putting this together. Let's get it going.

for days. You were there with the right word to help me crawl out of the maze.

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And now I'm going to transition to, I think this will be cool. I'm not sure I've heard it. I'm sure I have. But Jeff Beck and David Gilmour from Jerusalem back in 2009. Let's see what this one sounds like.

Right now, we're going to go to a live concert in Gdansk and do High Hopes. David Gilmour live in concert all over the place, various people. That's what I'm doing, at least for the first hour here. Hope you're enjoying it.

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And of course, it's also clearcreekradio.com. My name is Doug. I'm your host this Sunday morning. Till 10, I'm doing David Gilmour live concerts all around the world with all kinds of people, at least for the first hour. So now I'm going to transition to Comfortably Numb featuring Purple Rain. This one. Where was this one? The Royal Albert Hall again. It was performed for the Teenage Cancer Trust.

Jeff, that's a really bad recording, and I don't like the way that sounds. That's what you get. All right, so let me try something else.

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1: I'm going to try the Echoes Live at Pompeii director's cut and see how this one works.

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Pink Floyd Echoes Live at Pompeii Director's Cut. That's cool. Cool video to watch. Man, those guys were so good. That is a tight performance.

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okay, now I'm going to go to a deal. David Gilmour has another. We had some solo albums out there. And I'm going to go and do the tune. What am I going to do? Rattle That Lock. Let's try that. Click this. Slide this up. Hey, so far so good.

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Pink started off that set. Get the party started. Danny Gatton, Funky Mama, and the Beatles' birthday song. None of the Beatles have birthdays in September, but I just like the song, so I thought it was appropriate, so I played it. So thanks for tuning in today to A Zillion Backroads, best mixtape on the radio, playing songs you didn't even know you wanted to hear on KYGT LPFM, 102.7 on the air, 103.9 FM.

All right, Buddy Holly started off that set with Rave On, Boxcar Willie, King of the Road. So when I was a kid, I wasn't a very good kid. I tried, but I wasn't a good kid. So my dad had an 8-track tape player in his car, and for punishment, he would come by and pick me up, and he's like, well, let's go for a ride. And he had Boxcar Willie on an 8-track, and that's what we listened to. He didn't talk. He didn't spank me, but I'll tell you what, when you're a little hyper, it was pure hell. It was the worst punishment ever. So, and then a little Conway Twitty, Slow Hand. Thanks for tuning in today to A Zillion Back Roads. A little birthday mix. All these people have birthdays in September.

All right, started off that set with Queen. Freddie Mercury has a September birthday. Fat Bottom Girls, Duchette, Mama Let Him Play, and the Mamas and the Papas. Dream a Little Dream, Cass Elliott actually has the same birthday as me, September 19th. So happy birthday to all these musicians. Of course, some of them are dead, so hopefully they celebrate in heaven.

All right. Little Pink Floyd, have a cigar. Roger Waters' birthday's this month. Got a double shot of birthdays. Flo Rida and T-Pain, both born in September. Song's called Low. And Fiona Apple, Criminal. Thanks for tuning in today to A Zillion Back Roads, best mixtape on the radio on KYGTLPFM. 102.7 on the air, 103.9 FM. Hope you're having a good day, playing songs you didn't even know you wanted to hear.

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0: when you get it itching to play.
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1: All right.
2: Wow, what a great song. All right. Rush started off that set, Spirit of the Radio, and Neil Peart's birthday is this month. He's a drummer, best drummer ever. Hank Williams, moving on over. Followed up by Ray Charles and Hank Williams Jr., two old cats like us. Ray Charles' birthday is this month, so hope you're having a good day. Let's give a shout-out to our sponsors. 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

0: shake it, baby. Yeah. You can shake it one time for me.
1: Yeah, how's it going, baby? Oh, love, shake it, going.
0: Now, let's get real low one time. Shake it, baby, shake it. All you gotta do, honey, is kind of stand in one spot. Wiggle around just a little bit. And that's what you got. Yeah.

All right. B.B. 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Kansas City. That's a great version of that. Joan Jett and Lita Ford both have birthdays in September. Lita Ford actually has the same birthday as me. We should celebrate sometime. I think I'm going to call her. And Jerry Lee Lewis, whole lot of shaking going on. Hope you're enjoying the show today. A little mixed up all over the place, but it's a fun mix. So get your dancing shoes on. I'm sure Rita's up there dancing like a fool. Thanks for tuning in. Zillion Backroads, best mixtape on the radio.

This just in, it's National Dance Day. I had no idea. Thanks, Sister Lorraine, for cluing me in on that. The third Saturday in September every year. So hopefully you have your dancing shoes on today. We got some good dance music going on. So I just had to throw that out there.

All right. Bruce Springsteen started that set off with Pink Cadillac, Blind Melon, No Rain. Shannon Hoon's birthday was this month. Of course, he partied a little too much on the tour bus and died of a heroin overdose. So great song, though. Avril Lavigne, Complicated. Her birthday's this month also. So thanks for tuning in today to A Zillion Backroads, best mixtape on the radio on KYGTLPFM, 102.7 on the air, 103.9 FM.

All right, Amy Winehouse started off that set with You Know I'm No Good, Patsy Cline, Blue Moon of Kentucky, and Damn Yankees Coming of Age. Tommy Shaw's birthday is this month. As one of those throw-together groups, Tommy Shaw, Ted Nugent, and Jack Blades, who originally played for Night Ranger. Thanks for tuning in today to the birthday month set. So hope you're enjoying it. Hope you're enjoying the day. It's pretty nice up here in Idaho Springs. Thanks for tuning in. 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

All right, Aerosmith started off that set with big 10-inch record. Joe Perry's birthday's this month. Deep Purple knocking at your back door. David Coverdale's birthday's this month. And he is also the lead singer for Whitesnake. Primus, Mr. Crinkle. You gotta love it. Les Claypool's birthday's this month at Three Doors Down, Loser. Thanks for tuning in today to A Zillion Backroads, best mixtape on the radio, playing songs you didn't even know you wanted to hear.

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And students are early, and soon we'll be learning. And the lesson today is how to die.

All right, the Arrhythmics started off that set with Would I Lie to You? Dave Stewart's birthdays this month, Man for Man, Blinded by the Light, and Boomtown Rats. I don't like Mondays. Well, thanks for tuning in today. We're wrapping it up. We're going to finish up with a little Bachman Turner Overdrive. 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
1: As I was walking down the street last night, a pretty little girl came into sight. 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

My mind is going back to the good old times when me and Muddy Waters was playing blues and drinking wine. Come back, Muddy. 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Come back, Muddy. 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

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And whiskey in a sack. I say, come back, Muddy. 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Come back, Muddy. 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

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Come back, Muddy.

covering the Cats tonight. Steve Madeo on the trumpet. Trevor Lawrence on the tenor saxophone. The Cats.

Kansas City. Kansas City, I come. One, two, Kansas City people. Kansas City, here I come. Got some crazy little women. One day, mother gonna get him one. They stand on the corner. On a 12th Street and Vine. I'll be standing on the corner, corner 12th Street and Vine, with my Kansas City woman, boy, and a whole bottle of Illinois wine. Yes, I may take a plane, I may take a train. If I have to walk, I'm going there just the same number. Kansas City, Kansas City, here I come.